listen to for.

Hope you're having a great Saturday. It's Star 106.3. This is Adam. We're headed to the newsroom next for news, sport and weather. Then after 2 o'clock, the second song from Taylor Swift's new album, Life of a Showgirl. Elizabeth Taylor. A throwback hit from The Fray.

106.3. Yeah, and you know the 20 biggest songs you gave the thumbs up to this week. It's the iHeart Countdown. Number 14.

Townsville, Star 106.3. You streamed them. You thumbs them up. And now we're counting them down. 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

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A little taste is all I need. The iHeart Countdown is a playlist you created. The 20 biggest songs you gave the thumbs up to on the

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6: 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As soon as I heard, I said to you both, I said it's us.
0: Mark let her go once, but made sure it wouldn't happen again.
7: When we separated, I was a total mess. I didn't know what to do. Eventually, I worked out that I had to work on me, and to work out what I did wrong, and I worked on myself every single day.
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0: 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Bartlett Master Jewelers. You make the memories. We make them last forever. Ardo's Honeymoon Edit. An intimate escape curated for two.
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1: The Billie Eilish concert film Hit Me Hard and Soft, the tour in cinemas. And it was in 3D. 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
1: Yeah, well, every single Wednesday, our councillors, they meet at the City Council building on Walker Street, and we write to them three things we hope get mentioned in the meeting.
2: Today, I'd like to talk about Thuringowa Drive in Kerwin. I don't think it has enough roundabouts. When I was driving through it the other day, I think it counted 9.
1: Yeah, when it turns into Riverway Drive and you get to Willows, it does become 9. Yes,
2: and I don't think that's

0: room and they decided not to put it in.
1: Okay, so the whole office voted. Did they all read it?
0: Yes, they did. And that's when they decided.
1: What was the worst bit?
0: Like all of it?
1: Oh, what, yeah. Like what do you reckon? Like, could you note a running theme from the column?
0: Yeah, the theme was lack of good spelling.
2: Oh, she's got you there.
1: Well, that's why we've got editors, isn't it?
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1: Yeah, well, every single Wednesday, our councillors, they meet at the City Council building on Walker Street, and we write to them three things we hope get mentioned in the meeting.
2: Today, I'd like to talk about Thuringower Drive in Kerwin. I don't think it has enough roundabouts. When I was driving through it the other day, I think I counted 9.
1: Yeah, when it turns into Riverway Drive and you get to Willows, it does become 9. Yeah,
2: and I don't think that's enough. It's already got to be up there for the most roundabouts on a single road in the Southern Hemisphere, but I reckon let's take that title. You might be familiar with the Arc de Triomphe.
1: In Paris, that's a big six-lane roundabout.
2: Yes, with massive, chaotic roundabout around it. I reckon

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